all throughout them, but it was also going out all over the country, and something special to be a part of, even still. This is 98.1 KZE, and I can't say enough good things about this radio station. I'm so glad to have the partnership with Ulster Savings Bank so my friends can tune in, my mother can tune in. Hi, Mom. Are you still awake? I love you. And my mom, 93, still listens every week, loves it, loves it, loves it, and I love my mommy. And yeah, friends, let's listen to a couple of covers by the Grateful Dead. I'm sorry, of the Grateful Dead. These are Grateful Dead covers performed by other folks. We're going to kick the set off with Eyes of the World, a beautiful version by Tal National. This is all on the Red Hot Organization's compilation called Day of the Dead. This is a fantastic cover. I love it. A song by Robert Hunter and Jerry Garcia, Eyes of the World. And after that, we're going to hear an awesome cover of Jack Straw. This is Bob Weir with Donna Jean Godchow and the Tricksters. Love it, love it. In fact, I spoke about this on my YouTube podcast. I don't know if you know about that yet, friends, but I have a podcast kind of talking with folks who cover the Dead. I talked with Jeff Mattson, who's in Dark Star Orchestra, also founder of the Zen Tricksters, and player in Donna Jean and the Tricksters, a really great band there. This is a version from Sweetwater, and it's just, you know, it's fun because Bob Weir throws a little curveball in the middle of this Jack Straw. They do some kind of reggae jam in the midst of the jam. Jeff Mattson and I talk about it on my podcast. If you don't know about it, go to YouTube and search for Covered in Dead. And please subscribe. Check out the YouTube channel and all the videos on it, especially the one with Jeff Mattson, where we talk about this Jack Straw. Friends, this is 98.1 KZE. I'm so glad to be here with you. And let's dive into some covers of Grateful Dead songs.

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4: 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Did you love that, Jack Straw? I did. And that Eyes of the World, man. I'm still digging it. We're gonna listen to Franklin's Tower now. You know, Franklin's Tower dates back with the Grateful Dead in a way that, you know, people, I think it crosses over to a lot of folks that I know. It's accessible because it's the dance groove and all that, but a lot of people know that Roll Away, you know. It's, in fact, they think that's the name of the song, but hey, you know, God bless them. I think it's wonderful if you can get any kind of hook out of a Grateful Dead song and it brings you joy. Good on you. Franklin's Tower, this is from All Good Fest. It's a recording of Bob Weir and Bruce Hornsby with Branford Marsalis. Bruce Hornsby's band with Branford Marsalis and Bob Weir joining in. This is from All Good in 719, July 19th, 2012. Franklin's Tower. Yeah, I mean, just one of those songs that dates back with the rhythm. You know, it's Jerry Garcia, but Bill Kreutzmann is also credited for the music and the lyrics. Well, you know, Robert Hunter, Jerry Garcia, and Bill Kreutzmann, but hence the good rhythm in that, right? You get a drummer writing that song, you know it. Hey, let's give a listen. This is Franklin's Tower on 98.1 KZE.

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Upstatefilms.org. 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

0: 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Screening this week at TSL, you had to be there. Knife, The Attempted Murder of Salman Rushdie. 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
2: 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Friends, diving into some deal right here. This is fantastic. I love this version. Reina del Cid. And, you know, this band, I found this on the YouTubes because, indeed, you can find so many covers of Grateful Dead songs. And this is one of the Dead Covers Project submission, and I just can't get enough of it. I love it. I love these two women. This is really something special. And, you know, that's a song written by Jerry Garcia and Robert Hunter. And then we're going to hear Fire on the Mountain by Chalice. This is a killer reggae version. And it's, you know, another song, by the way, that has an incredible rhythm that you fall into. This is kind of the trancey rhythm thing that I love so much. Fire on the Mountain is a song written by Mickey Hart is in there. You know, Mickey Hart very much wrote this song with Jerry and Robert, but, you know, had the whole really just incredible rhythm. This is, of course, Happiness is Drumming is the original title from this song. Dates back to 1976. And my friend Ray Spiegel, my new friend Ray Spiegel, who played on this whole Diga Rhythm Band, that was the original version. In fact, I'm going to play that another week soon just to let you all hear how cool that is. But you can find that on Diga Rhythm Band. But Fire on the Mountains is just a great song altogether. Mickey Hart all the way, you know? The rhythm, the trancey, just awesome. And then we're going to listen to Truckin'. This is a cover by Dwight Yoakam. And I think you'll enjoy it. Friends, this is 98.1 KZE. And you're listening to Covered in Dead.

0: Hey, it's Denise Perron, and I want to tell you about one of my favorite venues to see and play live music. 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

This is Jamcast. I'm Simon. Welcome to the show. Shout out to Denise, host of Covered and Dead every single Monday night. What a great lead into this show. Make sure you're checking that out weekly 7 to 9. And she's got a great new podcast on YouTube that Denise is all over the place. Not to mention very busy with the Deadbeats too. So this show is brought to you by Upstate Pines Dispensary in Red Hook, New York, offering cannabis, pre-rolls, vapes, edibles, and more. 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Stacked show tonight. We are going to hear from Mr. Warren Haynes twice this hour. Two different projects. Music from Goose and a couple, Spafford. Gonna kick off hour two with God Street Wine. So without further ado, a song Humphreys McGee has played over 600 times. We've played it twice. Here's In the Kitchen on Jamcast. This is 98.1 KZE.

0: Goose and Give It Time from their 2025 release, Everything Must Go. Hi, I'm Simon. It's Jamcast here at 98.1. KZE, what a summer it's been for Goose. I'm still kicking myself for missing out on that July SPAC weekend with the Disco Biscuits and Mo. Note to self, don't skip things like that. You'd think I'd learned my lesson by now. Takes a few times before things stick with me. Just getting warmed up here on the show. We've got music from Widespread Panic to get to, the Allman Brothers, something new from Soundtribe Sector 9. We're going to get to that in hour two.
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0: Here's some Jamcast trivia for you. Warren Haynes co-wrote this next song with Phish bassist Mike Gordon. It appeared on 2001's The Deep End, Volume 1. 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

0: Assembly of Dust and Telling Sue, 98.1 KZE. This is Jamcast. Hey, it's Simon. We heard from North Mississippi All-Stars, Meet Me in the City before that. That is a Junior Kimbrough cover. And I didn't know that until a few minutes ago. I like to make sure at least I sound smart for you guys. By the way, Reed is going to be performing at the Brooklyn Bowl on November 7th. I almost forgot to mention that. I'm so glad I didn't. Speaking of covers, we're going to get to a cover from Widespread Panic in a couple minutes. I mentioned that we're going to hear from Warren Haynes a couple times this hour, so we're going to get to something else from him before 10.
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0: Spafford and Backdoor Funk at 98.1 KZE. This is Jamcast. We heard from Mr. Keller Williams to an apparition. Shout out to Chase Built Guitars, a local guitar luthier who has made several guitars from Keller Williams. If you've seen Keller Williams in concert in the last couple years, you've seen him play a Chase Built guitar, and these things are amazing. You can check out the Chase Built Facebook page. I think you've got a website too, but definitely on social media. Highly recommend. Music on the way. I've got the Allman Brothers Band. Hour two includes Fish. New music from Sound Tribe Sector 9, The New Deal. And lots to come is what I'm trying to say here without saying it directly.
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0: 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Sometimes we break all the rules and play multiple songs from his bands minutes apart. 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And that's why we're going to do the Allman Brothers Band right now at 98.1 KZE.

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Scott Street Wine and Nightingale. 98.1 KZE. This is Jamcast. It's a very exciting Halloween in Woodstock with God Street Wine and Ominous Sea Pods on the 31st. And then on the 1st, they're playing there again because we just can't get enough of God Street Wine and Bearsville Theater. 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Don't take my word for it. I'm just some radio guy. Here's Yonder Mountain String Band. This is Jamcast. Thanks for coming along for the ride.

0: Okay, so the last time I played a song off Junta, I mispronounced the album. I might have mispronounced it again, but I have to thank my friend RJ Johnson, who is a friend of the show, local singer-songwriter. He's a Big Fish guy, and he keeps me honest. I do appreciate that. But I like Fee, and I wanted to play it for you. Fish, Atlantic City. You going? Looks pretty fun. We'll see how things shake out there. Music on the way from Pigeons playing ping pong. I've still got that new Soundtribe Sector 9 tune to play. I've got Space Bacon. Lots to fry up in a little bit.
1: Hi, this is Andrew O'Grady, CEO at MHA of Dutchess County. 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On October 6th, KZE will be live at the Bardavon in Poughkeepsie for the Sound of Nashville, a benefit for Mental Health America of Dutchess County. We'll be bringing the concert to you with performances from Craig Morgan. Maggie Rose. Ian Flanagan, Jake Banfield, and Brooke Moriver. 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

0: Sound Tribe Sector 9. That is a brand new song called Arrowhead. It was just released as a new single on September 15th and is fantastic. I can't wait to see them jam that out live. Lots of good stuff happening with Sound Tribe. They got a couple new tunes out. Link up with them directly and experience it for yourself on your own time. Do what you gotta do. 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
0: Jamcast is a big fan of The New Deal. This appeared on their 2001 release. It was self-titled. And the fact that it came out in 2001 makes me feel really old.

0: Space Bacon and the Disco Biscuits. 98.1 KZE. This is Jamcast. Hi, it's Simon. Thanks so much for hanging out on the show tonight. I do appreciate it. The Monday night lineup here at KZE got Denise and Covered in Dead from 7 to 9. She really gets deep into the catalog, covers, interviews. Really, really good listen every Monday night before Jamcast. And then the Grateful Dead Hour. One of the reasons I got into radio myself. The fact that David Gans is coming up next just is an absolute thrill for me. I hope you stick around, check it out. I know I will be. But Jamcast airs Monday nights, 9 to 11 here on KZE. Thanks for letting me get weird. We'll see you next time.
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0: I realize I said goodbye already, but I forgot I had one more song. Here's Circles Around the Sun. We'll see you back here Monday nights, 9 to 11. David Gans up next with the Grateful Dead Hour.

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Grateful Dead, recorded February 17th, 1979 at the Oakland Coliseum Arena. This was the Dead's last performance with Keith and Donna Godshoe in the band. We'll hear more of this set next week. Please stay tuned for some Bobby Weir and Wolf Bros when the Grateful Dead Hour continues.

0: Hi, this is Andrew O'Grady, CEO at Mental Health America of Dutchess County. What if a ticket to a concert could mean more than just a night of music? On Tuesday, October 6th, The Sound of Nashville featuring Craig Morgan.
1: I'll move you to Nashville to follow a dream.
0: Maggie Rose. Ian Flanagan, Jake Banfield, and Brooke Morber join together at the Bardavon in Poughkeepsie, benefiting MHA of Dutchess County. 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
4: It's the Grateful Dead Hour. I'm David Gans. Here are Bobby Weir and Wolf Rose, recorded in February of 2023.

From the Grateful Dead's 1981 acoustic album, Reckoning. Before that, you heard Bobby Weir and Wolf Bros recorded February 21st, 2023 in Memphis. And now, here are some scenes from next week's Grateful Dead album.

0: 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This has been Grateful Dead Hour number 1983. Thank you for your kind attention, everybody. I'm David Gans, and I'll meet you back here next week.
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0: Hey, this is Darren DeVivo, and you might remember me from WFUV in New York City. 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

This is Karen from the Village of Red Hook. I'm the mayor of the village and thrilled to have the station located here. 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

I'm gonna buy me a horse just about this big and ride him all along the borderline with a pair of heavy-duty zircon encrusted tweezers in my hand. Every other wrangler would say I was mighty grand,

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0: 98.1 KZE, good things. It's the up and running morning show. I'm Rick, Tim O'Brien, and Jan Fabricius. Off the album Paper Flowers, we heard Blacktop Rag Mop, Water Song by Hot Tuna, Smokestack, a brand new one from Valerie June, and the Code Talkers with Grandma at the top of the set. Coming up, the latest from Sun Little and so much more. Keep listening for your chance to win passes for our parlor session. You could be part of the live studio audience, have some lunch from Salvatore's wood-fired pizza, enjoy the historic Elmendorf Inn, and big thanks to Historic Red Hook for letting us use the space, and Firehouse Productions bringing the sound. 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

0: 98.1 KZE, the Bruce Katz Band with Bugged Out. We heard Sarah Giroux helping out Black Prairie on The Queen of the Silver Dollar, written by Shel Silverstein. Sun Little gave us Whip the Wind. Got one from Tom Petty coming up, and so much more on the way. 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
1: 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Screening this week at TSL, you had to be there. Knife, The Attempted Murder of Salman Rushdie. 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

0: 98.1 KZE, Speed of Light by Sarah Lee Guthrie and Johnny Arion. Pokey Lafarge with The Thing. That's off his new album, Rent Money, Signifying Monkey by Willie Dixon and Tom Petty with Wildflowers. Today, at about 9:05, we'll be joined by Villery of Rachel and Villery. Their latest album is called West of Broadway. And we'll talk to Villery about the Rhine River Cruise, Songs Along the Rhine. Check out RitaRyanTravel.com for further information and to book your cabin now. It's 98.1 KZE. Let's check in with some sponsors and then we'll be right back with more great songs. Got Joni coming up.
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98.1 KZE, this is the Up and Running Morning Show, The Mammals with Luna Light off Touch Grass, Volume 2. We got good news and weather coming at you right now. It's brought to you in part by Williams Lumber, the name you know and the name you trust, with 7 locations to serve you, including Rhinebeck, Red Hook, Hudson, High Falls, and Pleasant Valley. 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Making a splash, oceanfront dining takes on a whole new meaning at the Marine Room in the La Jolla neighborhood in San Diego, California. Situated directly along the shoreline, the restaurant gives diners a front row seat to the power of the Pacific Ocean. During high tide, waves don't just appear in the distance, but they crash directly against the restaurant's floor-to-ceiling windows, creating the surreal feeling that you're eating dinner from beneath the sea. That's the Marine Room in La Jolla in San Diego. Wanna go? It is currently 58 degrees outside, partly sunny today with highs around 68. Tonight, patchy fog after 9 p.m., partly cloudy, lows around 51. Tomorrow, partly sunny with highs about 73. Tomorrow night, partly cloudy, lows around 55. Thursday, mostly sunny with temperatures nearing 80. Thursday night, cloudy, lows around 60. And Friday, mostly sunny with highs around 80 degrees. We'll keep you in the know. You keep it tuned to 98.1 KZE. And how's your belt buckle? Too loose? Too tight? Kendall Carson. KZE.

0: Hey, people now. That's Ziggy Marley featuring Nika Costa on vocals. And this is the Up and Running Morning Show on 98.1 KZE. Right before Ziggy, we heard Angelique Kidjo with I'm on Fire. And that song featured the Cavemen. And that's off Angelique's new album, Hope. Kendall Carson gave us Belt Buckle. KZE is going to be out and about this weekend, so come join us. Come hang out Friday night. Andy, Katie, and the KZE Camper is going to be in Poughkeepsie for First Friday Spooktacular, a free night of music, art, and community. The fun kicks off at 6 o'clock in Morrill Square. Listen along on the KZE airwaves and signalriot.fm, or head to Poughkeepsie and check it out in person. Saturday, Paul and Alyssa will be at CCE Duchess's second annual Community and Family Fall Festival. The festival runs from 11 a.m. till 4 at the Farm and Home Center in Millbrook. And KZE will be on site broadcasting from 1 to 3. So join us this weekend. We'll be out and about. We'll see you. Come on out. It's KZE.
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0: 98.1 KZE taking you back. Lloyd Price with Stagger Lee. Nashville Man by Lula Wiles and Paul Weller gave us Hercules. Coming up, some more great musical diversity. We're going to check in with the entertainment calendar. 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Tempo Performing Arts Center in Kingston, Los Vegas San Horacio, Thursday. 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Taste Buds Cafe in Red Hook, Tasty Tunes Open Mic. The Falcon in Marlboro, Anthony Giracci. The Lemon Squeeze in New Paltz Blues Jam featuring Andy Stahl. Tempo Performing Arts Center in Kingston, Ilani Govataz Campagna with Duo Al Roche. Buttonball Barn in South Egremont, Massachusetts, The Montvales, Daryl's House in Pauling, live coverage, post-punk and new wave, Snugs in New Paltz, Open Mic, Friday, Colony in Woodstock, Jose Lopez and Chosen Style in the Garden, inside at Colony, Carolyn Wonderland featuring Cindy Cash Dollar and Shelly King, Lark Hall in Albany, first Friday at the 11 with Ublek, The Lemon Squeeze in New Paltz, three-piece meal, Rojan Brewing Company in Hillsdale, The Bob Stump Band, Stissing Center in Pine Plains, The Limelighters, The Falcon in Marlboro, Pete Francis, Homemade, Buttonball Barn in South Egremont, Massachusetts, Tom Petty Tribute with Robbie Maresca, Daryl's House in Pauling, A Farewell to Kings, A Rush Tribute, Tempo Performing Arts Center, Stephen Bernstein Resonation Trio, Snugs in New Paltz, The 209s, Saturday, Daryl's House in Pauling, Glenn Roth, Brunch. Later at Daryl's House, Seconds Out, a tribute to the music of Genesis. Colony in Woodstock, the Carl Mateo Band in the Garden. Lark Hall in Albany, Happy Hour with Sean Madden. Rojan Brewing Company in Hillsdale, Frank Migliarelli. The Falcon in Marlboro, an intimate acoustic evening with Maria Moldauer and pianist Bruce Katz. The Stissing Center in Pine Plains, Pumpkin Patch Dance Party with Jungle Love. Buttonball Barn in South Egremont, Massachusetts, Oktoberfest featuring the Oompa Meisters. Tempo Performing Arts Center in Kingston, Valake Sissoko and Piers Faccini. The Lemon Squeeze in New Paltz, Hillside Fusion. Snugs in New Paltz, Villa Peculiar's Drag Show. Sunday, Daryl's House in Pauling, New Middle Class Brunch. Later at Daryl's House, Almost Creed. Tempo Performing Arts Center in Kingston, Bard East West Ensemble conducted hosted by Jim Dong Kite, Rojan Brewing Company in Hillsdale, the Rojan Bluegrass Band, the local Insorgities, jazz trumpet trailblazer Adam O'Farrell's Elephant, Colony in Woodstock Heavy Traffic Band, a tribute to Steve Winwood and Traffic, the Falcon in Marlboro, a split bill with the Yawpers and Shane Guerrette. This has been the Entertainment Calendar on 98.1 KZE.
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0: Looking forward to chatting with him, and don't miss out on Songs Along the Rhine, a luxury European river cruise with entertainment from Rachel and Vilry, and Grammy-nominated singer-songwriter Emily King on the Rhine River through four European countries. September 7th through the 14th, 2027. 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

98.1 KZE. This is the Up and Running Morning Show, the Innocence Mission, Lakes of Canada, Karen Perez on vocals. Before the Innocence Mission, we heard some more cool music. Sunvolt with a brand new one, the Serenade song, Matt Anderson with Let It Slide, and Boogaloo Joe Jones gave us I Feel the Earth Move. That's off the album. Right on, brother. Coming up, more great musical diversity. We got some good news and weather at the top of the hour, right past the top of the 9 o'clock hour. I'm going to have a chat with Villery of Rachel and Villery. He's also got some solo stuff out there. Great guitar player, song arranger, etc. We'll check in with him at about 9:05 or so. So stay tuned and stay with us always. 98.1 KZE. We'll keep on moving.

98.1 KZE had to play that one. Paul McCartney and Wings. Linda McCartney is on that, and that's going to tie right into our good news and weather, which is happening right now. 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The late Linda McCartney is remembered for many things, from her music and animal rights activism to her marriage to Paul McCartney. But she was also an accomplished photographer with a gift for capturing the beauty of everyday life. Now the United States Postal Service is celebrating her artistic legacy with a new collection of forever stamps featuring her photographs. The collection includes 5 different images drawn from McCartney's portfolio, highlighting her eye for nature and still life photography. The stamps are available at post office locations nationwide and through the USPS online store. And that's good news. Here's your weather forecast. Currently, we're at 58 degrees, partly sunny, with highs reaching 68. Tonight, patchy fog after 9 p.m., otherwise partly cloudy, lows around 51. Tomorrow, sunshine, highs near 73, or at least partly sunny. I have my hopes up. Wednesday night, tomorrow night, mostly cloudy, lows around 55. Thursday, sunshine, highs near 78, could hit 80 on Thursday. Thursday night, partly cloudy, lows around 60. And Friday, mostly sunshine with highs about 80 degrees. Thanks a lot for listening to the Up and Running Morning Show. We'll keep the music rolling right along. In about an hour, we'll be checking in with Villery of Rachel and Villery fame. And right now, I'm going to give you a brand new tune, or it's an older song, but newly recorded by the Head and the Heart, and a tribute more or less to Loudon Wainwright III and Summer Gone By. And hopefully you got to go swimming. It's the swimming song.

0: 98.1 KZE. This is the Up and Running Morning Show. I'm Rick, your host, Paul Pena, with Gonna Move. And I think that song hits so hard for me because it's homegrown. It was recorded at Bearsville Studios back in the day on an album that came out called New Train. And it was stuck in record industry red tape for a while, never saw the light of day when it was recorded. About 1,000 copies got pressed and passed around. One of them got into the hands of Steve Miller, and he recorded Jet Airliner after he heard it and was so blown away. But the album by Paul Pena really didn't see the light of day until 2012, something like 30 years after it was recorded. But it's out, and I suggest you get it in your collection. It's called New Train by Paul Pena, P-E-N-A. What a great tune, and what a cool feel. And you can feel the Hudson Valley in that song. The Catskills, Woodstock, Bearsville. Albert Grossman was behind having him record at Bearsville Studios. And on the New Train album, Jerry Garcia is on it. Merle Saunders is on playing the organ. Lots of special guests. Cool people recorded with somebody cool. And if you want to dive into Paul Pena's life, he's an interesting guy. And you can take a deep dive. Also did Tuvan throat singing later on in his life. Cool stuff. The Head and the Heart gave us a brand new single. The Swimming Song, Loudon Wainwright III song, done by The Head and the Heart. Coming up, got some homegrown music, and you're going to enjoy it, so stay close. We're going to check in with Vilry of Rachel and Vilry a little bit later on, about 9:05 or so, and keep listening. In a little bit, I'll open up the ticket window, let some fresh air in, and let you decide if you'd like to come and join us. Be part of a live audience for our parlor session this Thursday with Upstate at noon. So please put it on your calendar. 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In a little while, I'll give away some passes. 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

0: The one and only Queen of Soul, Etta James. Take it to the limit. Now, if I was Glenn Frey, I'd be flipping over, knowing that there's a great version of a song that I wrote out there from Etta James, tearing it up. That was her saxophone player and band leader soloing off with her at the end. What a powerful version of an Eagles tune. Take it to the limit. And that's how it goes here on the Up and Running Morning Show. One more time. Take it to the limit. Jake and the Bean by the Mateo and Dugan Band off their great album, Time to Fly. And this Saturday, a Colony in Woodstock, you get to see Carl Mateo Band featuring Peter Dugan, Eric Parker, and Kyle Esposito at Colony. It's from 6 till 9 p.m. Don't miss out. I'll see you there. It's going to be a great show. And speaking of great shows, we have a parlor session coming up, a one-hour commercial-free live radio broadcast this Thursday at noon. Live from the Elmendorf Inn in beautiful Red Hook, New York. And we're going to bring you the band Upstate. I'm going to play you their latest single, Circumstance, off their album Abalone. And that's coming up next. And right now, I'll give you a chance to come and join us. Hang out with the staff of KZE and watch us run around and put on a show. And you can have lunch, check out everything that's going on, and be part of a live radio broadcast. Your voices and energy will be recorded forever and part of this historic parlor session with Upstate. And if you'd like to come and have some lunch, break bread with us, and hear some music, I'll take caller 3 right now at 1-866-393-9810. 1-866-393-9810. Good luck. Call now. Upstate is coming up, and they're going to be on the radio Thursday at noon. So put it on the calendar. Have lunch with us. And call now and come and join us.
1: 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Friday, October 2nd from 11 to 12 p.m., English as a Second Language class at the Red Hook Public Library. 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

Yeah, you could just call me Gene, okay? Hey, Eugene. Pink Martini, 98.1 KZE. It's the up and running morning show. I'm Rick before Pink Martini. 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And Salvatore's Wood Fired Pizza is bringing lunch. So you can enjoy some lunch with us. Just tune in from noon to 1 this Thursday and hear a parlor session with Upstate. They're celebrating the release of a brand new album called Abalone, and I played Circumstance, the song. It's a couple of tunes back. We're going to take a little break and then come back with more musical diversity. Villery is our guest this morning. We'll talk about songs along the Rhine and so much more. So stay tuned. Enjoy.

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1: Good morning. Welcome to the Up and Running Morning Show. I'm Rick, your host. We heard Rodney Crowell with Storm Warning, Trailer by Mudcrutch, Tom Petty and Friends, and Ruthie Foster with Thank You, her latest single, new album out on Sun Records. We got good news and weather. 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Up, up, and away. Futuristic air taxis that take off like helicopters will be built at a new facility that is the first of its kind in the UK. Vertical Aerospace has announced a new aircraft assembly center at Cotswold Airport, and the Valo Aircraft Company being developed and tested there are electric, carry 4 passengers, and can fly up to 100 miles with no operating emissions, the firm said. Vertical's CEO said, quote, "We're getting really close to this idea of flying cars, flying taxis." Vertical said construction of the new aircraft would begin in late 2027, with an initial 25 being built every year before the company increases that number to 900 a year by 2035. The company said it had 1,500 orders, many of which were from airlines. It said that there were plans to get the planes certified for commercial use by 2029. You could be flying to grandma's house before you know it. And that's good news. We are going to give you your weather forecast. This is the latest update. We're currently at 60 degrees, a slight chance of sprinkles before noon, partly sunny, highs near 68 tonight, patchy fog after 9, otherwise partly cloudy with lows in the low 50s. Tomorrow, partly sunny with highs around 73 degrees. Tomorrow night, cloudy, lows around 55. For Thursday, parlor session day, mostly sunny with temperatures nearing 80. Thursday night, cloudy, lows around 60. And Friday is going to be mostly sunny with temperatures right around 80 degrees. Our Indian summer is coming on. Thanks for listening. Here's one from Rachel in Villery. I'm going to get Villery on the telly, and we'll have a chat. So hold on. This is off West of Broadway, the latest album from Rachel in Villery. Love Comes Around.

0: Good morning and welcome to the Up and Running Morning Show. I'm Rick, your host, and now live on the telephone with us is our friend Vilry. Hi, Vilry.
1: Hi.
0: How are you today?
1: I'm great. It's a pleasure to be here.
0: Yeah, it's a pleasure to have you. We've chatted in the past before, and it's great to have you on now after the release of West of Broadway. And what a cool album, Vilry. We love it.
1: Oh, thank you so much. It was nice to hear Rachel again. It's been a while since I heard that track, and it's always such a pleasure to listen to her sing.
0: Well, you yourself have an incredible authenticity to your delivery. You have a warmth in your recordings that are just amazing. You have three albums that are solo and a couple with Rachel. And, well, have you ever been on a river cruise in Europe before?
1: I never have. I've never been on the Rhine, and there's all sorts of things I'm looking forward to seeing for the first time.
0: What an incredible event. Songs Along the Rhine. It's a luxury river cruise experience, and it goes through Switzerland, Germany, France, and the Netherlands, plus live entertainment, three nights of Rachel and Vilry, and three nights of Emily King. It's going to be an incredible event. And so you've never been there. I've never been there. I can only imagine your anticipation of this event. It happens a year from now, but you got plenty of time to prepare yourself.
1: That's true.
0: What are you looking forward to?
1: Well, I got to bone up on my geography because I'm an American. So I didn't know all those countries touched, let alone shared a river. I'm looking forward to all of it. I have not availed myself of the literature actually, but I think there's some like castles and some wineries. They're like little day trips, and so I'm really looking forward to learning along with everybody else.
0: Yeah, it's going to be wild. Plus, I've been told it's five-star dining, so you can wake up, five-star dine, snack, five-star dining, and have dinner and five-star dine. It sounds totally incredible, and what a cool venue to work on as well. And, you know, it's on a river. So the boat doesn't rock much, which I've been told as well.
1: Right, yeah. And I wonder if I can do some trout fishing or something off the side. I don't know. Maybe I should bring a fishing pole.
0: I wonder if there are trout in the Rhine, actually.
1: I don't know. Yeah.
0: Well, when it comes to playing music and recording music, you take a unique approach and you play music that is timeless, but also kind of harkens back to a jazzier, kind of cool period of music from days before. So you have a contemporary sound that sounds super familiar. Do you write a lot of the music in the songs, Vilry?
1: Oh, yeah. On the three records that Rachel and I have made together, there's probably around 30 songs, and I think I probably wrote 27 of them.
0: Wow.
1: I write basically everything we do. We'll do a standard here and there, usually kind of an obscure standard. I love writing in this style. I think there's a lot of humor and melodrama in like this music that's coming largely from the theater.
0: Yeah.
1: And if not directly from the theater, then kind of influenced by it.
0: Huh.
1: And of course there's all those torch songs and, you know, so it's a song, it's a music of deep feelings and also, a lot of, cynicism that I think was well earned at the time coming out of the depression and war and all that stuff. And I think cynicism kind of comes back around in charming ways.
0: Yeah.
1: When people have it hard a little bit. So I think it's good music for the moment.
0: Yeah, I agree. Like the lyrics to Forever Never Lasts are brilliant. They're just witty, funny, and so true. And being sung in a cool style, and of course your playing is amazing. It's a great song. So you wrote the lyrics to Let's Make Love on This Plane then?
1: I did.
0: Another witty little ditty, and it's funny. It's it's a great song, and you have a knack for, you know, hitting contemporary themes and making them sound like they're ageless. You know, they could have came from 50 years ago.
1: Yeah, well, you know, I think also we kind of sanitize the past a little bit, and if you listen to a lot of those tunes, they are ribald and dirty and yeah, you know, full of innuendo, and maybe even just directly come out and say it. So, you know, it's nice to pull from that bag of tricks.
0: It's true, but you also explore all kinds of different topics and asking the musical question of, do friends fall in love? And it's, yeah, another great topic that, well, I'm sure a lot of us have discussed or thought about.
1: Right, yeah. It can happen to you.
0: So when it comes to working with Rachel Vilry, is it, yes, a joy? She's an incredible human and a great singer, so I can only imagine that. But I want to know firsthand.
1: Oh, yeah. You know, we've been working together for 10 years, and we've been friends for 20. So she's my very favorite person to make music with and just spend time with. It's always a laugh riot rolling down the road together. And we have a very small operation. It's usually the two of us. Maybe sometimes we'll add a horn, and sometimes we'll have a sound guy or a tour manager. But, you know, it's a very lighthearted, easy way of making music. And, yeah, I feel very, very blessed.
0: How cool. And you were on TV. How was that experience?
1: Yeah, we've been on TV a few times, and Stephen Colbert, when he had his show, had us on every time we came out with a record. He was a fan and a great supporter, and actually sang on a song called Off Broadway that is on our most recent record. And that was a great honor and a lot of fun in the studio too.
0: How cool. And, you know, more or less, when he's not in character, he's a normal guy, correct?
1: Oh, sure. Well, yeah, he's a normal guy, but he's a ham. He's on all the time.
0: Oh, cool.
1: Charming and conversant and just, you know, there's nothing quiet about him. So he's the consummate showman.
0: So let's go back to the River Cruise. You're going to be playing three nights with Rachel. And what do you have in store? Are you going to, like, mix it up? Are you going to surprise? What are you going to do?
1: I mean, as I understand it, it's a couple of concerts and a Q&A. And I don't know how much we're going to have our instruments. I don't know if the Q&A is what went into that song, and we can kind of play a little bit of it. I'm not sure how it's formatted, but anyway, it's all extremely intimate, and, you know, it's just the two of us. There were these things before radio that were called parlor concerts, you know, where people, mm-hmm, everybody, you know, in this country knew how to play piano or ukulele. Ukulele was the most popular instrument in the U.S. for many years. Huh. And so, you know, everybody had an instrument in the house, and there were these beautiful little parlor concerts. And I hope to evoke some of that energy in this setting, where we're just sort of all locked in together on the boat and, you know, having meals together and conversations in between. And then when we're performing, kind of just feeling like, you know, it's just another nice and charming moment.
0: Well, the intimacy level, the intimacy level is, well, jacked up higher than being in a concert music hall. So that should be a lot of fun. Breaking bread, hanging out with the people during the day, doing a show later on in the evening, and then you're hanging out with them again. Or not, but, yeah, you know.
1: I think, you know, it'll be a good mix of all that stuff. And I'm really looking forward to it.
0: Well, West of Broadway, the album by Rachel and Vilry, came out just a couple months back. What's going on in the future?
1: We've got some shows around. We have a few in New England, but we're in the Midwest, and we're out west in California and Arizona a little bit. We usually only tour once a year, maybe twice, but this is our one tour for the year. And I'm really looking forward to it. Cool. We're hitting some markets that we didn't hit when we did our initial release tour, and so it'll be good to play these songs for some audiences that haven't heard it yet.
0: Well, it sounds awesome. We do a little thing here at KZ called a parlor session, as you mentioned before, the parlor shows and concerts. And, well, keep it in your radar for next time around. We'd love to do a parlor session with Rachel and Villery. It'll be a lot of fun. We'll invite people to listen. We'll broadcast it on the radio live. So I'm just putting it on your radar for next time around, and hopefully we can make that happen. But until then, and until the Songs Along the Rhine, which is September 7th through the 14th, 2027, we look forward to, well, listening to West Broadway, Villery. And folks can visit RitaRyanTravel.com. RitaRyanTravel.com to get further information about Songs Along the Rhine featuring Rachel and Villery and Emily King, a luxury river cruise experience with Avalon Waterways spanning four countries along the beautiful Rhine River. And you will get to hear some great music as you enjoy your time. And there's cool excursions planned, as Villery was mentioning, and before you know it, you'll be hanging out rubbing shoulders with Villery on a little boat heading to shore. You never know. So,
1: yep.
0: I appreciate your time, Villery, and thank you very much.
1: Just quickly plug rachelandvillery.com if you want to see
0: Please.
1: Our tour dates.
0: That's the way to go.
1: So that's rachelandvillery.com. Both of those names are hard to spell, but I think you Google it, they'll correct you and help you out.
0: Well, the best is, working in radio, and every time your name pops up, we have to go, no, it's Villery, not Villeray.
1: Yeah. Totally.
0: But still, the countless times.
1: How I have to live. You know?
0: Yeah. Do you correct people, or do you just let it fly?
1: Mostly I let it fly. I have friends from that I've known since before kindergarten who call me Villery, so, I'm easy about everything.
0: They probably do that on purpose then. All right, Villery, I will talk to you sometime in the near future. We look forward to hearing and seeing you soon. All the best to you and to Rachel and to, of course, your career.
1: Pleasure talking. Thank you so much for the conversation.
0: All right, all the best. This is the Up and Running Morning Show on 98.1 KZE. I'm Rick. That was Villery. We'll be right back after this, or after a song from the Jayhawks.

0: It's the Up and Running Morning Show, 98.1 KZE. I'm Rick, your host. It was great to have a chat with Villery of Rachel and Villery. Don't miss Rachel and Villery. They're going to be coming around sometime soon. They're going to be playing locally. So check out rachelandvillery.com. And as Villery told us, they're spelt strange, but you'll find them. Just Google Rachel and Villery. They'll come up with the correct spelling. And you can enjoy some great live music. It's great to have them coming around. So they're going to be in Kingston sometime pretty soon, besides the boat that they'll be on. 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

0: 98.1 KZE, Johnny Clegg and Jaluka. Love is just a dream. John Lennon, give me some truth. I'm Rick. This is 98.1 KZE, the up and running morning show. 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

AZE, the Up and Running Morning Show. Thanks a lot for listening. I'm Rick. That was Jesse Wells off Masks Off, his latest album. Won't You Come Out Tonight? We heard Joan Osborne, Take It Any Way I Can Get It, and Chris Stapleton with Broken Halos. Folks, KZE and the Glen Falls House present Echo in the Glen, October 9th and 10th, sponsored by Madre Mezcal. DJ Ethical Drift and DJ Alyssa will be hosting their shows live from the beautiful and historic Glen Falls House in Round Top, New York. So don't miss out. GlenFallsHouse.com for further information. And we'll see you on the mountaintop. It's 98.1 KZE. I'm Rick. Big thanks to Villery, our guest this morning. And don't miss Rachel and Villery. They're going to be in Kingston in December. They're going to be on the boat, Songs Along the Rhine. Check out RitaRyanTravel.com for further information and book yourself a trip. That's going to be an experience like no other. Songs Along the Rhine, with music from Rachel and Villery and Grammy-nominated singer Emily King.

0: 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And we've been to so many places and recorded so much music. And in the near future, we're going to be dumping that out. We're going to let you hear it all. Because what's the point of capturing it if we can't play it? 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As always, help people. Don't hurt people. I'm Rick. Bye.
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1: 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Globally, more than a billion tons of food is wasted every year, generating 10% of the world's climate warming emissions and wasting a precious resource that could reduce hunger through redistribution or composting to grow more food. 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South Korea confronted the problem head-on. It introduced waste fees, mandated separation, and banned food scraps from landfills. This increased recycling rates from 3% to 97%. 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

0: 98.1 KZE, the Jayhawks with Angeline. John R. Miller before that with Tollbooth, the Flying Burrito Brothers covering the Stones, Wild Horses, and Kim Ritchie with Chase Wild Horses. Good morning and welcome to the Tuesday edition of the Midday Show. Adam here with you today on this 29th day, the penultimate day of, is that how I would put it? The second to last day of the of the month of September. We're together here on KZE once again. Thanks for hanging out with me. I'll be here to 3 o'clock spinning some great tunes to you. Got a very nice email yesterday, which I'm not going to share necessarily. I'll just say it's from my new friend, Christopher, and he expressed his desire to hear some particular musicians, some more deeper cuts from those particular musicians. So with that in mind, we will play some of those for our new friend Christopher. And I appreciate and I encourage folks to write in. You can reach me at adam@wkze.com. I don't think I ever missed responding to somebody. If I did, I deeply apologize, but I try to respond to everybody because I understand why you would be reaching out in the first place, and that's to me important. And so thank you for doing that when you did. And I encourage you to send in your requests or dedications or whatever on your mind. Say it's Tuesday, which means today at noon I'll be doing a new Tasting Tuesdays episode. That's where I talk to folks from the food and beverage businesses in our community. And I have an interesting twist today. I'm going to be singing with John Michelotti, who has a business called Catskill Fungi. So we're going to and I met him, or I know of his business, I should say, from the Kingston Farmers Market, where they have a stall. And I even bought a T-shirt from the folks. So I bought two T-shirts. I bought one for my lovely partner, who is a big mushroom lady, and one for myself. Such a great quality T-shirt. It's beautiful, and I love wearing it. And so we're going to talk to John Michelotti and about fungus, mushrooms. I can't wait. That's at 12 o'clock today. So we're going to get things going then. The train's about to leave the station, so all aboard for the Tuesday edition of the Midday Show, okay? First, a quick thanks to Ulster Savings Bank for sponsoring KZE Stream. 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They sponsor KZE Stream. We're very grateful. All right, we'll be right back with Joy Askew, Booker T. Jones, and more of your favorites, 98.1 KZE.
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0: Tina Turner on the Midday Show with the classic River Deep, Mountain High, produced by you-know-who. It's just, for me, one of the great rock and roll wall of sound songs out there. I don't know. I play it whenever it just passes through my imagination, my mind. I just like, it's time to play River Deep, Mountain High. Burning Spear before that with House of Reggae. We also heard from Booker T. Jones with The Bronx. And Joy Askew with Queen Victoria, a lovely album that is. Look her up. Joy Askew grew up in England, where these brass bands were a big deal in her youth, and she created this whole album kind of as an homage to that nostalgic part of her life. It's a beautiful album. Just check her out anyway. She's got one of the great voices. Just powerful, a beautiful voice. That's Joy Askew, who I've seen live a number of times. Luckily, whenever I see that she's in Brooklyn, but whenever I see her coming through the area, I always try to catch her. So, we've got the band, more reggae coming. We've got another cover coming as well from Sean Colvin. And more, lots more great musical diversity coming just in this hour alone here on the Midday Show. But, and then of course at 12, once again, Tasting Tuesdays with John Michelotti, who's going to talk about mushrooms. All right, 98.1 KZE.
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0: 98.1 KZE, that was Delta Haints with Cars Hiss by My Window. Dirk Powell, before that, Tomorrow We Sail. Chicha Libre with La Danza del Millonario. And the Black Pumas, Strangers is the name of that song. Hey, let's take a look at the weather, why don't we? There's a slight chance of sprinkles later this morning. Looking out the sky, though, I'm thinking, scratching my head, I'm thinking, I don't know, I don't see it. I just don't see it. Partly sunny otherwise. Temperatures in the upper 60s. Overnight, some patchy fog. Otherwise, partly cloudy. Temperatures in the low 50s. Tomorrow, Wednesday, partly sunny. No rain in the forecast. Temperatures in the low to mid 70s. Thursday, mostly sunny. Temperatures in the upper 70s. Creeping up there, man. Close to 80, actually, on Thursday. Sunny and temperatures in the high 70s. Friday, a chance of showers, possibly in the afternoon. Temperatures around 80 degrees. Saturday, partly sunny. Temperatures dipping down back to the upper 60s. No rain in the forecast. Maybe a chance of showers on Sunday. Mostly cloudy. Temperatures in the mid-60s. We'll take a break. We'll be right back with more of the Midday Show, 98.1 KZE.
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0: That's the English Beat there, or as they're known in England as The Beat with Mirror in the Bathroom. Mike Viola with his latest, The Biggest Fan. We also heard from Two Dark Birds with Jesus is a Tree, and Michaela Davis looking through rose-colored glasses. Time now for Alyssa with your Community Bulletin Board right here on the Midday Show 98.1 KZE.
1: 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Thursday, October 1st begins Sounds Around Town Hudson Jazz Festival. No ticket required, running through Sunday. Friday, October 2nd from 11 to 12 p.m., English as a Second Language class at the Red Hook Public Library. To submit your nonprofit or community event to KZE, email the who, what, where, when of your event to info@wkze.com.
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the waterfront. 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

0: This is Adam here with you on the Midday Show, 98.1 KZE, Railroad Earth there, with some help from Paul Hoffman from Green Sky Bluegrass on Everything Keeps Changing. Sonia Dada before that, Lay My Body Down, Baseku Kiyate and Ngoni Boswell's Aunt, the Andrew Burt Trio at the top there. I cover the waterfront. KZE and Glen Falls House present Echo in the Glen on October 9th and 10th. 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GlenFallsHouse.com for more. 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I hope I'm getting his name right, from Catskill Fungi. We're going to be talking about, foraging and eating mushrooms, the vegetable, just to be clear. 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
1: 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And since we switched to Archtop Fiber, we've been amazed at the lightning-fast speeds and ultra-reliability that have arrived with the fiber future. But don't just take my word for it. Here's what the KZE team has to say.
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Stick around. 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
3: 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And it's my great pleasure to welcome founder and fun guy of Catskill Fungi, John Michelotti, to Tasting Tuesdays. Hi, John.
4: Hi, Adam. Thanks so much for having me.
3: Of course. Yeah, I love how I love that fun guy. Just reminds me that David Byrne, you know David Byrne, of course, his latest album is called Who Is This Guy? And it's like, who is the sky? But it, you know, he's just kind of playing with it. The homonym of it, I guess. Yeah. Mm-hmm. So you are indeed the founder of Catskill Fungi.
4: Yeah. Yeah. And it's been a really wild journey. And yeah, it's I get fungi a lot. I get called a fungi all the time. And it's always one of these things that brings a smile on my face because, you know, it is a play on words, but, you know, for people listening, some people are like, well, I thought it was fungi or fungi or fungi. And just so you know, like, you can say it any way you want. And just as long as you're talking about the mushrooms, they're happy.
3: Right.
4: So we're happy at Catskill Fungi or fungi or fungi or fungi to be talking about mushrooms all the time. And so we love bringing people out in the woods and teaching them about the mushrooms that occur in the Catskills in our forests, and teaching them what's edible, what's poisonous, the ways in which humans have interacted with fungi for you know, thousands and thousands of years, and then also ways in which we are looking for fungi for current everyday solutions to from climate change to pollution and things like that. And so I became fascinated in fungi because there's so much versatility out there. There's so many ways in which we can be interacting with them. And so we create all sorts of value-added products too, like health extracts that we sell at farmers markets, stores, and online. And then we, like I said, have a strong heart into education. So we created a coloring book to interface with kids. We created a pocket guide that can really help welcome people into the forest and help dispel some of those common myths, like mushrooms are poisonous to touch. And in fact, there are no poisonous mushrooms to touch. So you can touch safely any mushroom and smell them, but you don't want to be out there eating any mushroom. It's really important to identify your mushrooms and have them identified by an expert if you're going to be
3: Right.
4: consuming mushrooms.
3: Which is that, would that expert be a mycologist, or are there more experts out there than just those who are mycologists?
4: Yeah, that's a great question. So yeah, a mycologist, by definition, myco, M-Y-C-O, is fungi. And mycology is the study of fungi. And, you know, I sit around with a lot of other mushroom people, let's call us, or fungis and fungals. And we talk about, you know, who is a mycologist? And I don't know, but the traditional definition would be somebody that's studying fungi. It's literally generally involved with academia, doing scientific research, or at least publishing papers. You don't have to be involved with academia to publish papers. And I guess I would consider myself somewhat of a generalist, but more of like a mycology educator. I like, you know, I am doing research. We are doing species surveys. We conduct these for different nature centers, and we also put together baseline understandings of what fungi exist in the Catskills. But I really focus more on education than I do kind of the scientific edge of things. So, yeah, I think there is a lot more ways in which we can be interfacing with fungi, not as mycologists. There's people that are architects that are out there that are working with the structural binding agents of mycelium, or the roots of fungi, in order to create and grow replacements to styrofoam, replacements that to leathers and things like this. And so there's so many ways in which no matter what field you're in, you can be infected by fungi and really find your way deep down this rabbit hole, like many of us have.
3: But a certain part of the population of fungi are edible.
4: Yes.
3: And you know, and this summer, for all those foragers out there, this had to be a really great summer for you guys, because there was so much rain. We know that when there's more rain, there's probably going to be more mushrooms growing in the woods.
4: Absolutely. Yeah, because mushrooms themselves are 90% water. And so the mushroom, you can think of like the fruiting body of the fungi. And the function of the mushroom is to make spores, which are the seeds of the fungi. And then the spores land on a substrate or something they like to grow in, and they start an interconnected network we call mycelium. And the mycelium is like learning the word tree. It's alive 365 days a year, and it's from that mycelium that the mushrooms fruit. So this is where, you know, when it rains, that mycelium pulls all that water together and pulls that energy together and fruits mushrooms. And so this is where, during rainy seasons, either 2 days after a rain, or sometimes mushrooms take, you know, a full month of rain in order to fruit really well in the fall. And so we are seeing all of it. We are seeing so many mushrooms out there that we haven't seen in years. And it's not because the mycelium wasn't there. It's been there the whole time. It's just that they haven't had enough moisture to fruit mushrooms and then make their spores. Okay. So it's just so fun, though, when you go out in the woods these days and you see tons and tons of diversity. And like I said, you can touch them, you can pick them. You don't want to eat any of them. But if you are interested in identifying mushrooms, like, the only real way to learn is by going on a walk with an expert.
3: With an expert, yeah.
4: Yeah.
3: I think it was, because, like, you know, the most common one that we've picked when, you know, we're lucky enough to be walking in the woods and we see a batch just sitting there. Of course, the oyster mushrooms, right? Those are among the more popular, right?
4: No, yeah. Oysters are very popular, but chanterelles
3: are extremely
4: popular.
3: Some grew in our yard. That's crazy this year. They just popped up in our yard. Somebody must have been. I don't know. I mean, yeah, it was just very small. But how odd.
4: Did you pick them? Did you cook them?
3: Yeah, I guess. I'm assuming you must have. I don't remember. But we live right near Catskill in Athens, New York.
4: Okay. Yeah, there's so much out there. And now that it's fall time, we see the most diversity out there. And if people are seeing chicken of the woods, that was the first edible that I ever picked and ate. And a lot of your choice edibles don't look like the typical mushroom you think of when you think mushroom, because you know it doesn't have a cap, stem, and gills underneath the cap. It looks like a shelf mushroom. It looks like it's growing like a shelf on the side of dead wood, and it's bright orange on top and bright yellow underneath. There's nothing else out there that looks like it. It doesn't have gills. It has underside, it has pores. And so this is where in just the first year, you can really learn to identify 5 or 10 easy edible mushrooms with confidence. Because, you know, I know there's listeners out there thinking, oh, I would never trust myself with the mushrooms. Well, you know, cats and dogs look very similar. They both have 4 legs. They both have ears, noses, 2 eyes. But you would never mistake a cat for a dog. And it's the same thing with mushrooms. As soon as somebody shows you the differences between them and the characteristics, it's very easy to tell them apart. In certain cases, there's other mushrooms that, you know, are expert level. You have to look under a microscope at the spores in order to figure out what they are. But then there's a lot of, like I said, mushrooms out there like puffballs and shelf mushrooms and, you know, different jellies and corals and things like this that are much easier to tell apart from each other.
3: Speaking with John Michelotti, who is the founder and fun guy of Catskill Fungi. And answer me another question here. I was, of course, checking out the website, which is catskillfungi.com. I urge people to check out all that they do there if you're interested or looking for a new hobby. This could be perfect for you. It's kind of really like low state. Well, I mean, eating the wrong mushroom could not maybe.
4: That's pretty high
3: state. This is all about how that we can avoid that entirely. So, but it is low stakes. Otherwise, it's a great hobby. Some people really get into foraging or just going out and looking at mushrooms and figuring out, you know, identifying them, I suppose. But what is permaculture?
4: Yeah, that's a great question, because one of the things that you found on our website was really the base of, you know, what the philosophy of Catskill Fungi is. And, you know, when I didn't grow up knowing mushrooms, I grew up with, you know, oh, don't, you know, to avoid them. And then it wasn't until later that I found my interest and I joined a mushroom club, and they were very welcome.
3: What was this in your, I mean, when was that? Like,
4: it was
3: relatively
4: in 2010. So about
3: 2010, so you're still pretty young.
4: Yeah,
3: guy.
4: About 15,
3: very young.
4: 16 years ago. Yeah, and so I was really interested once I found them, and this group was very inviting, and they were very conscious about the earth. And when I found permaculture, what I realized is it really tied together the mark that I wanted to leave on the planet, which is really about meeting human needs and improving the environment by doing it. And so this was one of the ways in which Catskill Fungi grew from the community. I was identifying mushrooms on plant walks, and people said, well, why don't you lead a mushroom walk? And then same thing, I was making health extracts from mushrooms for myself and friends and family. And then I found that, you know, there's local plant tinctures and mushroom tinctures coming from the other side of the country, and people wanted a local source. So I started creating mushroom extracts. And so much of what we've done has been really driven by what the community needs are. But there are certain principles within in permaculture that we still follow. And that is that, you know, we do want to be making a positive impact on the environment. We do want to be making a positive impact on our communities. And if we're not doing that, we got to shift and we got to do something different so that we are doing that. And I think that that goes internally into the company and externally to the outside world. So anybody that interfaces with the company, no matter how deep or shallow, you know, gets a benefit, adds, you know, they are get some value out of what is there. And it's not, you know, really us that we've, you know, it's really about the fungi. Like, we work for the fungi, and the fungi, you know, are, you know, we work to promote fungi, and the ways in which they interconnect the environment are really parallel with permaculture, where they create redundant systems. These underground networks of mycelium are reinforcing each other. So they interconnect with multiple different trees and plants throughout the forest, and they help to translocate and modulate and moderate nutrients throughout the forest. So they really help support a lot of what's around it. And then they also are not afraid to interface with death and break that down into creating healthy life. So there's so many ways and they fill different niches. And so we really look to do that as a company too, where when we interface with people, we want to help meet their needs and help to help with whatever growth path they're on. And we've successfully helped people start their own mushroom companies or really create a passion that has grown in different ways in their lives. And one cool full circle thing that's about to happen is that when I first started the company in 2014, I took a permaculture design course, and that became the foundation of the company. And I took that course at the Omega Institute in Rhinebeck, and next year I'll be teaching 5-day course at Omega. Oh,
5: me a favor, because we do have to say goodbye in a moment, but I would love for you to come on in anticipation of that workshop at Omega one more time. Like, we'll get together again and catch up some more. But I was introduced to Catskill Fungi at the Kingston Farmers Market, where you guys have a stall, and people can go to, again, CatskillFungi.com to find out where you can find information and products of this amazing organization. So glad we've been in touch, John.
4: 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I appreciate it very much.
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0: This is the Midday Show, 98.1 KZE. That was The Waifs with Stay and Engine de Patrine with Sarah Nez. Before that, I have a pair of tickets to give away to Quail Hollow's Handcrafted Oktoberfest Saturday, October 10th or Sunday, October 11th. 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Entering its seventh year, this one-of-a-kind festival blends the best of Oktoberfest traditions with the charm of a juried craft show. Perfect for art lovers, families, and everyone in between. Again, at the Dutchess County Fairgrounds, Saturday the 10th and Sunday the 11th of October from 10 a.m. to 5 p.m. Have a blast on me and your friends at KZE. I have a pair of tickets for you and your guest to attend. Don't be shy. 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Just email me at adam@wkze.com if you're interested, okay? 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
1: 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Upstatefilms.org. 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Screening this week at TSL, You Had to Be There. Knife, The Attempted Murder of Salman Rushdie. Tony, a Matt Johnson film. 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
3: 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In case of accidental ingestion or overconsumption, contact the Poison Center. 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Cannabis can be addictive. Cannabis can impair concentration and coordination. Do not operate a vehicle or machinery under the influence of cannabis. There may be health risks associated with the consumption of this product. Cannabis is not recommended for use by persons who are pregnant or nursing.
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Hold Your Head Up High from Darling Side here on the Midday Show, 98.1 KZE. Jonathan Richman, before that, The Heart of a Saturday Night. Beth Orton's Waiting, and the collaboration of Ali Farka Touré and Toumani Diabaté at the top of the set there. There's a luxury European

0: River cruise coming next September called Songs Along the Rhine with entertainment from Rachel and Villery, as well as Grammy-nominated singer-songwriter Emily King on the Rhine River through four European countries. That's September 7th through the 14th, 2027. 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
1: 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We're continuing this week's movie of the week, which is Judd Apatow's 40-Year-Old Virgin. And here is the latest song off the soundtrack we're playing today. It's Dr. Hook, Sharing the Night Together.

That's Dr. Hook sharing the night together, which is on the soundtrack for the 40-year-old version. Hey, to prepare for his role as Andy, Steve Carell lost 30 pounds. Judd Apatow was originally nervous about the transformation, stating that he didn't think that comedians wanting to look good is ever good for comedy. However, he gradually realized that Carell being ripped was a good idea, as it helped establish that Andy was only a virgin because he's shy and nervous, not because of his looks. We will continue tomorrow with another anecdote and another song off the soundtrack. Stick around for that. Here's Lucy Dacus planting tomatoes on the Midday Show, 98.1 KZE.

0: You're listening to 98.1 KZ. That was White Buffalo with Don't You Want It. And Lucy Dacus, Planting Tomatoes, right before that. A little bit about the parlor session. Hey, if you're coming Thursday, if you want to come Thursday, you got to email me at adam@wkz.com, okay? We still have some seats available, but we're running out fast. You can attend the next parlor session, which is this Thursday, October 1st at 12, lunch served at 11:30. The artist, the performer, Upstate, the band Upstate. Check them out if you're not familiar. We play them all the time here. You should know them by now. Anyway, if you want to attend with a guest, email me at adam@wkz.com. I'll do my best to get you in there. It's a lot of fun. It's a one-hour live broadcast show. But we have a small select audience, and you can ask anybody who's ever gone. They have a blast. 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
3: 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Ballroom dancing drama, Ha-Chan, Shake Your Booty in Rhinebeck. 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

0: Fruit Bats, right here on the Midday Show with the Landfill. Anders Osborne, right before that, Burning on the Inside. Amy Mann, you got a lot of money, but you can't afford the freeway. An Old Crow Medicine Show featuring Molly Tuttle as well on Last American Waltz. 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
1: 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Wooden Horse, the premier dual musical tribute to Crosby, Stills, Nash & Young, and America, The Lemon Squeeze in New Paltz Open Mic, Tempo Performing Arts Center in Kingston, Los Vegas San Horacio, Thursday, Clark Hall in Albany Open Mic, Taste Buds Cafe in Red Hook, Tasty Tunes Open Mic, The Falcon in Marlboro, Anthony Girachi, The Lemon Squeeze in New Paltz Blues Jam featuring Andy Stahl, Tempo Performing Arts Center in Kingston, Ilani Govataz Campagna with Duo Al Roche, Buttonball Barn in South Egremont, Massachusetts, The Mont Vals, Daryl's House in Pauling Live Coverage, Post Punk and New Wave, Snugs in New Paltz Open Mic, Friday, Colony in Woodstock, Jose Lopez and Chosen Style in the Garden, Inside at Colony, Carolyn Wonderland featuring Cindy Cash Dollar and Shelly King, Lark Hall in Albany, First Friday at the 11 with Ublek, The Lemon Squeeze in New Paltz, Three Piece Meal, Rojan Brewing Company in Hillsdale, The Bob Stump Band, Stissing Center in Pine Plains, The Limelighters, The Falcon in Marlboro, Pete Francis, Homemade, Buttonball Barn in South Egremont, Massachusetts, Tom Petty Tribute with Robbie Maresca, Daryl's House in Pauling, A Farewell to Kings, A Rush Tribute, Tempo Performing Arts Center, Stephen Bernstein Resonation Trio, Snugs in New Paltz, The 209s, Saturday, Daryl's House in Pauling, Glenn Roth, Brunch, later at Daryl's House, Seconds Out, a tribute to the music of Genesis, Colony in Woodstock, The Carl Mateo Band in the Garden, Lark Hall in Albany, Happy Hour with Sean Madden, Rojan Brewing Company in Hillsdale, Frank Migliarelli, The Falcon in Marlboro, an intimate acoustic evening with Maria Moldauer and pianist Bruce Katz, The Stissing Center in Pine Plains, Pumpkin Patch Dance Party with Jungle Love, Buttonball Barn in South Egremont, Massachusetts, Oktoberfest featuring the Oompa Meisters, Tempo Performing Arts Center in Kingston, Valake Sissoko and Piers Faccini, The Lemon Squeeze in New Paltz, Hillside Fusion, Snugs in New Paltz, Villa Peculiar's Drag Show, Sunday, Daryl's House in Pauling, New Middle Class, Brunch, later at Daryl's House, Almost Creed, Tempo Performing Arts Center in Kingston, Bard East-West Ensemble, conducted by Jim Dong Kai, Rojan Brewing Company in Hillsdale, the Rojan Bluegrass Band, the Local Insorgities, Jazz Trumpet Trailblazer, Adam O'Farrell's Elephant, Colony in Woodstock, Heavy Traffic Band, a tribute to Steve Winwood and Traffic, The Falcon in Marlboro, a split bill with the Yawpers and Shane Guerrette. 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

0: You gotta love Miss Mavis Staples. That's Have a Little Faith. Before that, we heard Dr. John, Mac Rebenack with Such a Night, Lone Bellows, I Did It for Love, and Jeff Tweedy starting off the set there with Gwendolyn. 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

0: It's Adam here with you on the Midday Show. You just heard Michigander with Freaking Out. Beck with his latest. Before that, Ride Lonesome. Chris Stone, Kingfish Ingram as well with Voodoo Charm. And starting off, Creepy Jackalope Eye from Steve Earle, the one and only. Fall has arrived, and if your heating system is not running efficiently, you're not alone. 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
2: For use only by adults 21 or older, keep out of the reach of children and pets. In case of accidental ingestion or overconsumption, contact the Poison Center. Consume responsibly. Cannabis can be addictive. Cannabis can impair concentration and coordination. 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There may be health risks associated with the consumption of this product. Cannabis is not recommended for use by persons who are pregnant or nursing.
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we have time for one request.

0: This is the Midday Show, 98.1 KZE. That was Moon Mullins, Beyond the Reef. Before that, I Draw Slow, Mama Don't Cry. We also heard the Super Shy remix of Nina Simone with Baltimore. And James McMurtry kicking off the set there. Just Us Kids is the name of that song. Find KZE out and about in the community this coming weekend. 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

Hi, this is Jake, and you're listening to 98.1 KZE, the best radio station in the world. Oh yeah, my dad's the midday man. He made me say this. War!

This is Adam with you here. You've been listening to the Tuesday edition of the Midday Show. Thanks for that. You just heard Marlon Williams, What's Chasing You, Muskie's Mountain Drifters, before that with the Old Jawbone. Also, Bill Frisell, Sitting on Top of the World, and Kurt Vile, starting the set with Chance to Bleed. All right, once again, it's been a pleasure. Thank you for tuning in and keeping me company as I try to keep you company this afternoon. I will be back tomorrow. I will be back with your Wednesday edition of the Midday Show at 10 o'clock, as always. So tune in, please, or don't turn off. 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

0: leave the radio on after he's done. That's the big ask, okay? And I'll look forward to the Wednesday edition. You're listening. Oh, MK's coming in here any minute. Don't panic. She'll be here at 3. 98.1 KZE.
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That's New Lake Street Dive, 98.1 KZE. Hello and welcome back to the Afternoon Drive. It is a little after 3 o'clock on your Tuesday. MK with ya, giving you another chance to win some tickets today for Quail Hollow's handcrafted Oktoberfest coming up next weekend, the 10th and 11th. And I think we'll do a call in for the parlor session as well. That is on this Thursday, so probably might be your last chance to get on that guest list. It's getting pretty full. What else is happening? Lots of stuff. Of course, we're busy this weekend. We've got two events happening. Friday night, catch Andy, Katie, and the KZE Camper in Poughkeepsie for Poughkeepsie's first Friday Spooktacular, kicking off at 6 in Mural Square. Listen along on the KZE airwaves and signalriot.fm, or go to Poughkeepsie and experience it in person. And Saturday, visit Paul and Alyssa at CCE Duchess's second annual Community and Family Fall Festival from 11 to 4 at the Farm and Home Center in Millbrook. We'll be on site and broadcasting live from 1 to 3. We are jumping back into the music, and I spent part of my morning today working on some frolic video and audio. I know that was months ago now, but I've been busy because the great music does not stop coming and the great in-studio guests don't stop coming here at KZE. So a lot of editing all the time, and I finally was like, you know what, I got to get back and do a little bit of frolic editing. So here is one that I pulled today from Billy Keane and the Waking Dream, recorded on the good old KZE camper. One that I had to text Billy and ask what the name of this song was, and he said it's called Tech Companies Are Today's Version of the Church, 98.1 KZE.

0: 98.1 KZE Margo Price, Stu and Maggie's Farm, and Billy Keene and the Waking Dream Tech Companies are today's version of the church. Recorded live via the KZE Camper this summer at the Frolic at the Farm. It's MK Frolic at John Hardiman's farm. 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Cloudy skies today. Temperatures around 67, dropping to about 52 tonight. Fog rolling in tomorrow morning and sun in the afternoon. Is that what it's trying to tell me here? I don't know. It's going to be foggy, kind of cloudy, 73 tomorrow. And cloudy on Thursday as well, up to 76 and up to 82 on Friday. Back to 70 on Saturday. I'm sorry I'm telling you so far ahead, but I'm just trying to drive home the fact that it's back to 64 on Sunday and then it looks like we're staying in the 60s after that, which is what I'm hoping for. I was seeing some very optimistic projected openings for some ski areas today, not mind you from the ski areas themselves, but just from a very optimistic Instagram account. But they were a lot of mid-November, a lot of mid-November dates in there, and boy, that would be really great if if that could just come to fruition. That would be terrific. Back into it, let's hear a word from our friends at Heady Teddy. We got new Meg Louie and Erica Lewis up next.
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0: 98.1 KZE Steely Dan Babylon Sisters. Some local music before that. Erica Lewis with Unsatisfied and Meg Louie with a great version of Dreams. That's from her new album, Instant Validation, which is out now. It is a little bit before 3:30 on your Tuesday, and it's also 2 days away from October, which is crazy, and we are celebrating the onset of spooky season with a parlor session. Not that upstate has anything to do with pumpkins or anything like that, but, you know, it's going to be autumnal and fun. So if you'd like to come on down to the parlor session on this Thursday, October 1st, of course at noon at the Elmendorf Inn, as always, brought to you by our wonderful supporting sponsors, including Upstate Pines Dispensary in Red Hook, Van Cleek's Tire and Brake Center in Lake Katrine, and Third Eye Associates Financial Life Planning and Wealth Management in Red Hook. 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
1: 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Wooden Horse, the premier dual musical tribute to Crosby, Stills, Nash & Young, and America, The Lemon Squeeze in New Paltz Open Mic, Tempo Performing Arts Center in Kingston, Las Vegas San Horacio, Thursday, Lark Hall in Albany, Open Mic, Taste Buds Cafe in Red Hook, Tasty Tunes, Open Mic, The Falcon in Marlboro, Anthony Girachi, The Lemon Squeeze in New Paltz Blues Jam featuring Andy Stahl, Tempo Performing Arts Center in Kingston, Ilani Govataz Campania with Duo Al Roche, Buttonball Barn in South Egremont, Massachusetts, The Mont Vals, Daryl's House in Pauling, live coverage, post-punk and new wave, Snugs in New Paltz, Open Mic, Friday, Colony in Woodstock, Jose Lopez and Chosen Style, In the Garden, Inside at Colony, Carolyn Wonderland featuring Cindy Cash Dollar and Shelly King, Lark Hall in Albany, First Friday at the 11 with Ublek, The Lemon Squeeze in New Paltz, Three-Piece Meal, Rojan Brewing Company in Hillsdale, The Bob Stump Band, Stissing Center in Pine Plains, The Limelighters, The Falcon in Marlboro, Pete Francis, Homemade, Buttonball Barn in South Egremont, Massachusetts, Tom Petty Tribute with Robbie Maresca, Daryl's House in Pauling, A Farewell to Kings, A Rush Tribute, Tempo Performing Arts Center, Stephen Bernstein Resonation Trio, Snugs in New Paltz, The 209s, Saturday, Daryl's House in Pauling, Glenn Roth, Brunch, later at Daryl's House, Seconds Out, a tribute to the music of Genesis, Colony in Woodstock, The Carl Mateo Band in the Garden, Lark Hall in Albany, Happy Hour with Sean Madden, Rojan Brewing Company in Hillsdale, Frank Migliarelli, The Falcon in Marlboro, an intimate acoustic evening with Maria Moldauer and pianist Bruce Katz, The Stissing Center in Pine Plains, Pumpkin Patch Dance Party with Jungle Love, Buttonball Barn in South Egremont, Massachusetts, Oktoberfest, featuring the Oompa Meisters, Tempo Performing Arts Center in Kingston, Valake, Sissoko, and Piers Fracini, The Lemon Squeeze in New Paltz, Hillside Fusion, Snugs in New Paltz, Vila Peculiar's Drag Show, Sunday, Daryl's House in Pauling, New Middle Class, Brunch, later at Daryl's House, Almost Pre, Tempo Performing Arts Center in Kingston, Bard East-West Ensemble, conducted by Jim Dong Kai, Rojan Brewing Company in Hillsdale, the Rojan Bluegrass Band, the local Insardis, Jazz Trumpet Trailblazer, Adam O'Farrell's Elephant, Colony in Woodstock, Heavy Traffic Band, a tribute to Steve Winwood and Traffic, the Falcon in Marlboro, a split bill with the Yawpers and Shane Guerrett. This has been the Entertainment Calendar on 98.1 KZE.
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0: 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We are visiting our friends from France, Tam Tam 2000 today. They formed in 1976 in France, released five albums from 1980 through the year 2000. They took a break between 86 and 2000 when they reunited. Right, they were Tam Tam. And then when they reunited in the Y2K, they became Tam Tam 2000. And they have been performing regularly ever since for communities in France, Senegal, Portugal, Belgium, Luxembourg, Netherlands, and Switzerland. Here is Tam Tam 2000, a French band with Cape Verdean roots, with Me Vuelvo Guajiro on KZE in the World Tour.

Celebrating musical diversity in the Mid-Hudson Valley, the Berkshires, and the Litchfield Hills. 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

KZE, that's us three with Cool Cat taking us into the 4 o'clock hour on your Tuesday. It's Tuesday. It's MK with you. Oh boy. What else is going on? We have handcrafted Oktoberfest tickets to give away. So let's do that now. 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That's next Saturday and Sunday at the Dutchess County Fairgrounds. 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

0: 98.1 KZE, that's Perry Foster with The Lucky One and Eels with Fresh Feeling. 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We've got lots more great music coming your way. 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So stay tuned and see what we come up with.
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0: Yeah, I think that'll just about do it for that set of music. I don't know. I just wasn't feeling the stuff I had programmed in. And sometimes you just gotta scrap it and start over. We wrapped up that set with Dorothy Ashby's beautiful version of By the Time I Get to Phoenix. Always blows my mind, that song. And Dorothy Ashby's music in general, that one came out in 1969 and really sounds modern to my ears. She was, of course, an amazing harpist. We also had The Association with Windy, a fun little classic. Led Zeppelin, Over the Hills and Far Away, and T.S. Tadden with something new and local up at the top. That was called An Eye for an Eye. It's MK with you. We've got your community bulletin board now. When we return, more local stuff. How about that?
1: 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Wednesday, September 30th from 6:30 to 8 p.m., Star Library hosts The Second Estate, How the Tax Code Made an American Aristocracy, Ray Madoff and Hillary Pennington in conversation. Thursday, October 1st begins Sounds Around Town Hudson Jazz Festival. No ticket required, running through Sunday. Friday, October 2nd from 11 to 12 p.m., English as a Second Language class at the Red Hook Public Library. To submit your nonprofit or community event to KZE, email the who, what, where, when of your event to info@wkze.com.
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Your hair was all a mess in your Valentine's Day dress. 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

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Honey, there is no pedestal from which could fall down. I'll take you as you are, in all your many shades, in reds and blues and grays, on sad and happy days. And the winds of change will blow,

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1: Just a killer live version of Fisherman's Blues from Laura Lee, recorded this past weekend on the camper at the New York Pawpaw Festival. We also had the Beatles with Take One of Michelle, the Shivers with Sun Showers, that's new music from that New York City-based band, Upstate in there with Circumstance, catch them right here at the Elmendorf Inn on Thursday at our parlor session, and Oranga Twins up at the top with The Vroop. It's MK, and it's getting a little cooler outside. 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They offer the To the Rescue plan, priority service, seasonal checkups, and fast repairs or honest advice if it's time for a new system. 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And thanks to D. Rohde for helping support the afternoon drive on KZE. We're keeping it local. Up next.
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That's Elizabeth and the Catapults on 98.1 KZE, taking us into the 5 o'clock hour on your Tuesday. All kinds of fun stuff going on for the fall, including the cemetery tour next door at Historic Red Hook, actually all around town in Red Hook. 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It's ongoing now. It's a month-long scavenger hunt and self-guided tour, so you can participate very casually. And you can conclude at the finale party Sunday, October 25th at the Elmendorf Inn at 3. Just a really fun, spooky season activity for everybody. We got Tift Merritt right now with a new one, Someone to Watch the Band with Me.

0: Lucinda Williams and Brittany Spencer following Tift Merritt on 98.1 KZE. Couple new ones for ya. We've got a really fun event coming up next weekend. If you're a fan of Ethical Drift's House Music Radio, Friday nights here on KZE, you can go see him do his thing live. Ethical Drift spinning at Glen Falls House for Echo in the Glen next Friday, the 9th of October. And then on the 10th, Alyssa will be hosting her show live from Glen Falls House in Round Top, New York. So don't miss out. GlenFallsHouse.com. Grab your rooms or just plan to come up for the evening, get some dinner at their great restaurant, and dance the night away. That's Glen Falls House Echo in the Glen, sponsored by Madre Mezcal. We are coming back with John Prine up next on KZE. Don't go away.
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0: Bruce Springsteen, little Bruce moment for you. Felt like listening to The Boss today on your afternoon drive. We also had Iggy Pop, Michigander with Freakin' Out, and John Prine up top. It's MK with your arts and culture calendar. We got music up next from Bela Fleck and the Flecktones, and some new shiny ribs coming your way. 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Screening this week at TSL, You Had to Be There. Knife, The Attempted Murder of Salman Rushdie. 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
2: For use only by adults 21 or older. 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In case of accidental ingestion or overconsumption, contact the Poison Center. Consume responsibly. Cannabis can be addictive. Cannabis can impair concentration and coordination. Do not operate a vehicle or machinery under the influence of cannabis. There may be health risks associated with the consumption of this product. Cannabis is not recommended for use by persons who are pregnant or nursing.
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0: That's a fresh new one from Joy Olatokun, Easy Company, 98.1 KZE. Shannon and the Clams, Shiny Ribs with Arkansas Mud, and Bela Fleck and the Flecktones up top, Hole in the Wall. MK with ya, Songs Along the Rhine is helping to sponsor the afternoon drive today. That's a luxury European river cruise with entertainment from Rachel and Vilry of Lake Street Dive and Grammy-nominated singer-songwriter Emily King on the Rhine River through four European countries, September 7th through the 14th, 2027. RitaRyanTravel.com for information. That's right, that is Rita Ryan from WVKR. You might be familiar with her on the local airwaves. She is putting together an amazing music cruise. Check that out again. That's RitaRyanTravel.com.
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Lou Reed on KZE, taking us into the 6 o'clock hour on your Tuesday. Tuesdays, of course, are the Soul Patrol at 7 with Dave K and Jazz Inside Out with Brian after that. MK keeping it rolling with Sierra Farrell and a new one called Paradise.

0: KZE Elijah with the Great Northern off his Twin Peaks themed EP. Also Sierra Farrell with one called Pair of Dice. Paradise, however you want to say it. KZE with your weather, again brought to you by MHA of Dutchess County. Be a part of the most powerful night for mental health as MHA Dutchess presents the Sound of Nashville next Tuesday, 1 week from today, October 6th at the Bardavon, bardavon.org or mhadutchess.org/soundofnashville to buy or donate a pair of tickets. We've got a 60 degree night tonight, cloudy tomorrow, a little bit warmer in the mid 70s, and warming up on Thursday as well. Even higher 70s followed by the low 80s on Friday. But going back to Thursday, it does look like really nice weather for our parlor session. Not too hot. Cloud cover keeping things from getting too toasty inside the Elmendorf. So really looking forward to that. That's with the band Upstate this Thursday. We're back with one from the Pawpaw Fest when we return in just a couple minutes.
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0: Courtney Barnett on KZE with Stay in Your Lane. Also had Bob Schneider and Spooky Lights live from the New York Pawpaw Festival this past weekend with Mole in the Ground. I am loving Spooky Lights, and I'm going to be bugging Andy to get me more of the songs from that set because I want to hear more and I want to play more. It's KZE. We've got lots of events this weekend. We'll be at First Friday in Poughkeepsie on Friday night, kicking off at 6 in Mural Square. You can listen here on KZE and signalriot.fm, or head to Poughkeepsie and experience it in person. And Saturday, we're going to be at the Farm and Home Center in Millbrook for CCE Duchess's Community and Family Fall Festival. The festival runs from 11 to 4, and we'll be broadcasting live 1 to 3. Here's your entertainment calendar. I've got one more set of KZE Afternoon Drive music before I turn things over to Dave Kay and the Soul Patrol.
1: 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Tempo Performing Arts Center in Kingston, Las Vegas San Horacio, Thursday. 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Taste Buds Cafe in Red Hook, Tasty Tunes, open mic. The Falcon in Marlboro, Anthony Giracci. The Lemon Squeeze in New Paltz, Blues Jam, featuring Andy Stahl. Tempo Performing Arts Center in Kingston, Ilani Govataz Campania with Duo Al Roche. Buttonball Barn in South Egremont, Massachusetts, The Mont Vals, Daryl's House in Pauling, live coverage, post-punk and new wave, Snugs in New Paltz, open mic, Friday, Colony in Woodstock, Jose Lopez and Chosen Style, in the garden, inside at Colony, Carolyn Wonderland featuring Cindy Cash Dollar and Shelly King, Lark Hall in Albany, First Friday at the 11 with Ublek, The Lemon Squeeze in New Paltz, three-piece meal, Rojan Brewing Company in Hillsdale, The Bob Stump Band, Stissing Center in Pine Plains, The Limelighters, The Falcon in Marlboro, Pete Francis, Homemade, Buttonball Barn in South Egremont, Massachusetts, Tom Petty Tribute with Robbie Maresca, Daryl's House in Pauling, A Farewell to Kings, A Rush Tribute, Tempo Performing Arts Center, Stephen Bernstein Resonation Trio, Snugs in New Paltz, The 209s, Saturday, Daryl's House in Pauling, Glenn Roth, Brunch. Later at Daryl's House, Seconds Out, a tribute to the music of Genesis. Colony in Woodstock, the Carl Mateo Band in the Garden. Lark Hall in Albany, Happy Hour with Sean Madden. Rojan Brewing Company in Hillsdale, Frank Migliarelli. The Falcon in Marlboro, an intimate acoustic evening with Maria Moldauer and pianist Bruce Katz. The Stissing Center in Pine Plains, Pumpkin Patch Dance Party with Jungle Love. Buttonball Barn in South Egremont, Massachusetts, Oktoberfest featuring the Oompa Meisters. Tempo Performing Arts Center in Kingston, Valake Sissoko and Piers Faccini. The Lemon Squeeze in New Paltz, Hillside Fusion. Snugs in New Paltz, Villa Peculiar's Drag Show. Sunday, Daryl's House in Pauling, New Middle Class Brunch. Later at Daryl's House, Almost Pre, Tempo Performing Arts Center in Kingston, Bard East West Ensemble, conducted hosted by Jim Dong Kai, Rojan Brewing Company in Hillsdale, the Rojan Bluegrass Band, the local Insaugerties, jazz trumpet trailblazer Adam O'Farrell's Elephant, Colony in Woodstock Heavy Traffic Band, a tribute to Steve Winwood and Traffic, the Falcon in Marlboro, a split bill with the Yawpers and Shane Guerrett. This has been the Entertainment Calendar on 98.1 KZE. 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
0: This week at Daryl's, Wednesday, Wooden Horse, the premier dual musical tribute to Crosby, Stills, Nash & Young and America. Thursday, live coverage, post-punk and new wave. Friday, a farewell to Kings, Rush tribute. Saturday, Seconds Out, a tribute to the music of Genesis. 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

0: 98.1 KZE wrapping up the afternoon drive today with the new one from James Felice. So awesome to hear more solo music from James. That one's called Let Yourself Live. We also had I'm With Her covering Vampire Weekend's Hannah Hunt. Music from Marco Benevento, a new one, and Tradicuba up at the top. And that's going to do it for me. I think it's a fine set of musical diversity to leave you on. I'm going to head out of here and turn things over to Dave K, keeping the diversity going with the Soul Patrol up next, and then Brian taking us home with Jazz Inside Out. It's a great opportunity to listen in every Tuesday night and get a little crash course in jazz education. Enjoy the rest of your night. I'm back tomorrow. I have a live Friends Day guest in the studio with me. Bob of Famous Accordions is going to be my guest tomorrow. Looking forward to that. I love you and have a great night.
1: 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Do you love music? 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I'm Rita Ryan, co-founder of Songs Along the Rhine, a one-of-a-kind music river cruise aboard an intimate, elegant European riverboat created for adults looking for something unexpected, unique, and unforgettable. 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
3: Music in this episode of The Soul Patrol, the latest releases from Georgia Smith, Cannons, Mama's Gun, and more. We'll also hear from Brenda Russell, Young Gun and Silver Fox, and kicking things off, the Isley Brothers, Live It Up, on The Soul Patrol.

0: Asha Puthley closing out that set on the Soul Patrol, being helped out on that one by the band Say She She, giving us Powwow. Before that, we heard the Womack Sisters, latest from them, off their self-titled Daptone release. We heard the track Chauffeur, and we started off with music from the Isley Brothers, Live It Up, the title track to their 1974 album. Dave here with you on the Soul Patrol. Thanks so much for being along. We certainly do love us some Isley Brothers here on the Soul Patrol as we focus on musical families in this episode. And the Isley Brothers, what a great place to start. By the time Live It Up was released, the original brothers, Ronald, Rudolph, and O'Kelly Isley, had expanded the band to include younger brothers Ernie Isley on guitar and drums, Marvin Isley on bass, plus their brother-in-law, Chris Jasper, on keyboards and synthesizers. That expanded lineup was the famous 3+3 version. We love that album, and definitely check out that artwork, a classic one of them all in their 70s outfits in full regalia. Live It Up reached number 4 on the Billboard R&B charts. The Womack Sisters in there as well, who we featured in episode 163 of the Soul Patrol, that you can find on dkeating.podbean.com. Their father was Cecil Womack, and their mother was Linda Cook, daughter of Sam Cook. Asha Puthley with Say She. Asha Puthley, best known for her work along with Ornette Coleman, going back to his 1970s work, Science Fiction. And we love Say She, the female-led New York City-based trio. Coming up, music from Brenda Russell, right here on the Soul Patrol.
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0: The band Mama's Gun on the Soul Patrol, giving us joy. That's off their latest album, Dig, that dropped earlier this year. Before that, music from Young Gun and Silver Fox doing the tune Stevie and Sly, a nod to Stevie Wonder and Sly Stone. Young Gun and Silver Fox are the multi-instrumentalist and producer Andy Platts, along with Sean Lee. We started off with music from Brenda Russell, going back to 1979, and her tune, In the Thick of It. Andy Platts of Young Gun and Silver Fox, also in the band Mama's Gun, and the other members of that group, Chris Boot on drums, Cameron Dawson on bass, Terry Lewis on guitar, Dave Oliver on keys. That album was recorded all on analog 16-track tape, and it takes their name from, Mama's Gun takes their name from the Erykah Badu 2000 album Mama's Gun. So a little connection there between Young Gun and Silver Fox and the band Mama's Gun with their latest release out now called Dig. Music on the way from Patrice Rushen right here on the Soul Patrol.
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0: New music from Georgia Smith, closing out that set on the Soul Patrol off her latest release that dropped in August. What Are the Odds? We heard the track Dancing. The Sunburst Band featuring Tiffany Tizell. That is off Z Records, and the track we heard is A Reach for My Love. Started off with Patrice Rushen, Remind Me, and that was from 1982's Straight from the Heart, reached number 4 on the R&B charts. Dave here with you on the Soul Patrol. Patrice Rushen, a favorite here on the Soul Patrol. She started playing piano as a child and was signed to Prestige Records at a very young age. By the time that the release Straight from the Heart came out, she was producing her own records and handling a lot of the keyboard work herself. On Remind Me, Rushen is the producer. And another Soul Patrol favorite, James Gadson, is on drums on that track. And we feature James Gadson, the notable session player who passed away earlier this year, in episode 152 of the Soul Patrol. And you can find that James Gadson special episode of the Soul Patrol on Podbean. Just search dkeating, K-E-A-T-I-N-G, .podbean.com. Remind Me has been sampled many, many times before, most notably by Mary J. Blige, Junior Mafia, Aaliyah, and on Common's Reminding Me. Music on the way from Soul Patrol favorite Cannons, featuring the vocals of Michelle Joy. They have a new release out called Everything Glows, and we'll check out the track Carousel. That's on the way right here on the Soul Patrol.
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Cannons on the Soul Patrol giving us Carousel, and Benny Sings before that giving us a delightful version of Bruce Springsteen's Dancing in the Dark. Dave here with you on the Soul Patrol, and Cannons, that's their latest off the album Everything Glows. Cannons, a Soul Patrol favorite here, comprised of Michelle Joy on vocals, Ryan Clapham on guitar, and Paul Davis on drums and keyboards. And their origin story is wonderfully unglamorous. Joy put an ad on Craigslist looking for musicians, and Ryan and Paul answered it. They wrote some of their first songs by emailing files back and forth before they even met in person. So they are on tour regularly, and just a fantastic chill wave type music that we love here so much on the Soul Patrol. That'll do it for us on the Soul Patrol. Thanks for listening. Like us and follow us on Facebook, where we are the Soul Patrol Radio Show, and find archived episodes of the Soul Patrol on Podbean. 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
1: You're tuned to 98.1 KZE, and this is Jazz Inside Out. From the deep pocket of straight ahead to the far edge of the avant-garde, the classics, the obscure, and everything in between. It's about fire, chemistry, freedom, and beauty. Jazz Inside Out with me, Brian, right here on 98.1 KZE. Let's go inside out. KZE, Brian here with you, and this is Jazz Inside Out. Thanks so much for being with me. Truly, truly appreciate you. Thanks to Dave for another great edition of the Soul Patrol. And this week, I wanted to start things off with a group I discovered. They're current. I've been playing a lot of the classic stuff and that great, great 50s, 60s, and 70s. Jazz, but wanted to hit up some modern day stuff. And this is a really cool band that is from our very area. At least they're listed as being from upstate New York. So from around here, I know they played nearby somewhere recently. And they've got a very cool kind of retro vibe, very nocturnal, super groovy. They're called Ghost Funk Orchestra, and we're going to start things off with their tune, Yours, right here on 98.1 KZE, Jazz Inside Out.